0: on a long cold night. 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

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You're a lie I keep telling myself. When I lose you, I want you. When I lose you, I need you. 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